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1: I'd like to do a song of great social and political import. It goes like this. Oh Lord, won't you buy me a Mercedes Benz? My friends all drive Porsches, I must make amends. Worked hard all my lifetime, no help from my friends. 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Oh Lord, won't you buy me a color TV? Dialing $4 is trying to find me. I wait for delivery each day until 3. So, oh Lord, won't you buy me a color TV? 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I'm counting on you, Lord. 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Oh Lord, won't you buy me a night on the town? 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

0: get into it as we break off with the beats. 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And dear, I want you to start it off, and we gonna stack it up and bust something like this. Y'all ready out there? 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Ha ha!
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1: Conectada com o que move você.